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Anasema, yes, I also remember those wonderful programs, Singing I Go and the rest. My family loved Biblia Husema Kijabi. And Sundays after church, we usually took the radio outside and we relaxed in the sun as we listened to Wimbo Ni Upendao. My mother loved Swahili Bible study program that used to run on Sundays, Thursday mornings. And I loved listening with her. I don't remember the name of the program, but my mom passed away in 1996 at a tender age of only 58 years. Oh, pole sana, pole sana. 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

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The more you get to know God is the more you start to see things in you which are not right. So we'll never get there. Every day we grow, and the only way to grow is just to read his word. Then you will know him, you will understand what he has for you. Hatuwezi kusema

tutatumia gharama, we'll use millions, but we won't see any impact kwenye taifa letu if we don't do the way you want us to do. That's why I need this to be your prayer. Natamani hili niwe ombi lako.